Hey there, it's Steve Summers. You need a vacation. I hear you. That's why you should sign up for the 95.3 Bull Cruise right now. We're going to Aruba, Carousel, and also the Bahamas to Celebration Key, an incredible island. Get all the details and sign up now at thebullrockford.com. Why?

0: 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I'm Tucker Wetmore. I'll take a walk on the beach. I'll write your name in the sand. Ain't no
1: 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I don't know who told you. On 95.3, the

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0: Hey, what's going on? I'm Tucker Wetmore. I'll take a walk on the beach. I'll watch you make me the same. Ain't no
1: 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I don't know who told you. 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

The brand new school year is just around the corner, which means Stateline teachers will soon be back in the classroom doing the amazing things they do. Before that happens, 95.3 The Bull and Eldridge Roofing want to treat a teacher with some much-deserved goodies this summer, including $100 Visa gift cards to spend however they like. Each week, we will pick a new teacher to treat and shout them out on air and on our socials. 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